0: En Peque Radio son las 5:52.
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1: 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Let's sing Baba's song.
0: Bye. Yeah.

0: bags. 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
1: 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Wiggle and giggle with the Mother Goose Club.
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1: Everybody, let's go, go, sing a song. We'll all sing along with the Mother Goose Club.
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0: 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Es 24 de julio.
1: Today we put the 2, then the 4 right next to it. 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

0: morning to you.
1: 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How are you?
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0: 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Es 24 de julio.
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0: burns down the whole town. 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
0: 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I feel all tingly inside. Should we stop?
1: No, that's how you're supposed to feel.
0: Well, I like it. Let's do it again!
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